0: picture perfect park parky.
1: Focusing. Done. The projector is ready.
2: Woohoo!
1: And the screen is secure. Let's test it, Izzy. Hit it.
2: Barb, it's really hard to see the picture.
1: That's okay. When the sun goes down, the pictures will look bright and clear.
3: Yeah!
4: Wahoo!
3: Woo!
4: So fun!
5: Whoa!
6: Oh no! My car!
1: Watch out!
6: Come back!
2: Uh-oh.

0: brothers, gear up! That looks like a problem.
1: Yeah, that rippy thing can't be good.
0: Mechas, let's move. Over there.
2: Sorry, Izzy.
3: It's okay. It was an accident. The Mecha Builders.
1: Hi, Izzy.
4: Oh, Mecha Builders, am I glad to see you. Can you help us? This used to be a nice big screen.
1: You mean like movie screen? He never would have guessed.
4: Today is Hero Celebration Day. It's when we thank all the heroes that live around us.
5: Hi.
4: Hello.
0: You mean people whose job it is to help people?
3: Uh-huh.
4: Like firefighters, doctors, mail carriers, and teachers.
6: Oh, those are great pictures. Everybody should see them.
4: We want everyone to see them, but without something big for the projector's light to shine on, no one can see them.
3: And it needs to be really big, because we want lots of people to be able to see the pictures. Can you help?
1: Mechas, we've got a problem to solve.

0: a really big thing to show the pictures on.
1: Well, I thought this was where the hero pictures were being shown.
2: There's no screen, so I guess not.
3: Oh, no! The audience is leaving, and we don't have a screen!
0: Hmm. I have an idea.
3: Oh, that's an excellent idea! Attention! Attention, everyone! Our hero celebration will start very soon. But first, Mecha Abbey will provide some very special pre-show entertainment.
1: Yay!
0: I'll keep the audience happy while you go find something really big to shine pictures on.
1: Great idea!
4: Mecha Cookie Monster, let's move! Rolly things!
1: Springs!
0: Everybody, who's ready for that show?
5: Yeah! Go, Mecha Abbey!
1: Okay, let's look for the biggest thing we can find. Oh,
4: giant meatball!
5: Go, Mecha Abbey!
0: Why, thank you.
4: We've got something!
0: Woo! Okay, folks. The show will be starting soon. Let's give Mecha Cookie Monster and Mecha Elmo a round of applause.
1: Yeah, okay, where you want this?
3: Here would be perfect.
0: Yeah. Looks big enough to be a screen. Let's test it.
6: Well, that's good.
4: Well, that doesn't look right.
3: Yeah, it doesn't look right because the meatball is round. But see, when we use something flat, it looks fine.
0: When the light hits the meatball, the image wraps around it and curves.
4: So to show pictures, the projector needs something that is not only big, but also flat.
1: Yeah, but where can we find a flat?

0: that meatball? Hmm.
1: I don't know, but we better find it soon. It's getting dark and people are leaving.
2: Hey, why don't you stick around? The show is going to start soon.
0: Ooh, that's good news. The show is going to start soon. Oh, boy, oh, boy.
3: She means it'll start after we find something that is big and also flat.
0: Oh, yeah, right.
3: Someone needs to stay here while we keep looking. Mecha Elmo, why don't you show everyone your tools?
4: Oh, good idea. Mecha Elmo has lots of great tools.
3: Yeah, do your stuff. Come on, Mecha Cookie Monster, let's move.
0: Yeah.
4: Oh, hi, everybody. Who wants to see some tools?
3: Think big and flat. Hmm. What's that over there?
0: Oh, me have tool to see things far away. Googly vision. Oh, over here. It's flat. But wait, it not big. Hmm.
3: Maybe this way.
0: Oh, that's big, but it not flat.
3: Oh, we can't let them down. We've got to find something big and flat.
0: Hmm. Cowabunga, that it. Big and flat.
3: Great work. Let's go.
5: Yay, Mecha Elmo!
4: Mecha Elmo didn't even know he had that one.
1: Hey, it looks like the Mecha Builders may have found something.
2: I hope you're right, Izzy.
6: Okay, that's good.
7: Hi, Mecha Abby.
3: We're looking for something big and flat to use as a screen to show pictures on. And, I couldn't help but notice this is big and flat.
7: Oh, this window? This would not be a good movie screen.
0: But it's big and flat.
7: But it's also transparent.
0: Transparent?
7: Yep, transparent means light shines right through it. See?
3: Oh, yeah, I see.
7: You need something opaque. That means light doesn't pass through it.
3: Opaque? Thank you. That's helpful. Cookie Monster, we have to find something new.
0: Let's go.
3: Bye, Billy. She said to project pictures, we need to find something opaque. Which means it shouldn't be transparent. So it must be big, flat, and opaque.
0: Uh-oh, we almost out of time. Sky's getting dark. So hard to see giant billboard.
3: Hmm.
0: Wait a minute. That's it. Giant billboard.
4: And that's all of Mecha Elmo's tools. Ta-da!
5: Yay, Mecha Elmo!
3: Sorry to interrupt the show. Elmo will return shortly after he solves a little problem.
4: Be right back.
3: It's perfect. Big, flat, and that new word, opaque.
0: Right, opaque. Light doesn't shine through.
4: But the billboard already has a picture on it.
8: You're in luck. We have plenty of paint for you to cover it up.
0: Thank you, Lloyd.
8: Anytime.
4: Won't it take way too long to put all that paint on the billboard?
3: Not if you go giant to do it.
4: Oh, Mecha Elmo is ready to paint.
0: Remember the rule, Mecha Elmo. When Cookie Clock gone, you shrink to normal size.
4: Stay fresh.
0: Quick question. How are we gonna bring all the people who want to see the show here?
3: Hmm. Weird. We're bringing the screen to them!
2: Well, it looks like we're going to have to cancel.
7: Aww.
8: Huh?
3: It's Mecha Elmo!
4: Hi, everybody! Mecha Elmo painted you a big screen so everyone can see! Uh-oh! Time's up! Bye-bye!
1: The Mecha Builders did it. They saved the show.
0: Of course. choice will be

0: needed, we heroes.
1: Let's test it. Let's get this show rolling, Billy. It's all you, Izzy.
2: Yay!
0: Hey, it works.
1: We did it. We solved the problem. We used a billboard that was big, flat, and opaque so that everyone could see the pictures of the heroes.
2: All right!
3: Yay!
2: Yeah! All right!
4: Woo-hoo! Thank you! This is amazing! But how did you solve our screen problem?
1: First, we planned it. We thought about ways to solve the problem.
5: Then we tested it. We tried different ideas and didn't give up.
0: Then we solved it. We found a solution and saved the day. Time to bounce!

0: whoa.
1: Hey, wait your turn. Mecha Builders, gear up.
0: That's a fun landing. What me land on?
1: It's a cool ice slide.
2: Oh, and look, Ada's giving out beach balls at the firehouse.
0: Oh, beach ball.
3: Thanks, Mecha Cookie Monster.
0: Can't be any problems here. Just summer fun.
4: Mecha Builders.
0: Huh?
4: Oh, I'm so glad that you're here. We have a problem.
2: You do? Where?
4: Well, right here. We made an ice slide to help everyone cool off, but it's melting.
5: Oh, yeah, it is.
6: Excuse me, coming through. Slide is closed until melting comes to a stop.
7: But we want a slide.
8: We want a slide.
9: Mecha Elmo wants the slide, too.
6: Sorry, Mecha Elmo. No more sliding until we can slow down the melting.
5: Slow down the melting? Mechas, we've got a problem to solve.
0: Solve it! Yeah!
2: Okay, we have to find a way to stop the ice slide from melting so fast.
5: Oh, Mecha Elmo has a tool to make things cool. No.
0: Mecha Elmo, the slide is still melting.
7: But it is a nice breeze.
5: That fan didn't work. It made it windy, but not cool enough to stop the ice from melting.
2: Let's see if we can find another way. We need something to keep the ice as cold as... ice.
0: Me wonder what would help stop ice slide from melting.
7: Yay! Ice cream.
0: Ice cream.
5: Help.
0: Oh, no, me just thinking that ice cream looked tasty. Yeah, nummy, num num.
7: Oh, no, my ice cream is melting.
10: Let's go under a tree where the ice cream melts slower.
2: Huh?
0: Hubba, wah.
5: A tree makes ice cream melt slower? Excuse Mecha Elmo, but why does ice cream melt slower under a tree?
10: Great question. The hot sun makes ice cream melt, but the tree blocks the sunlight and makes shade.
2: The tree blocks the hot sunlight? And it feels cooler in the shade.
5: So, frozen things like ice cream and the ice slide would melt slower in the shade, too.
0: Now

0: that just what we need? Neck Elmo, you got that big tree in your tool arm?
1: No.
2: You don't need a tree to make shade. Other objects can be opaque. That means they don't let the light pass through.
1: Ah, anything opaque will make shade. Let's make a plan. If we can find something opaque to block the sun...
0: Then we can stop Ice Slide from melting so fast.
3: So everybody gets to cool off, and Mr. Elmo gets to ride the slide, baby! Dripping down. But Mecha Elmo has a tool for that. Ta-da! Umbrella!
0: Oh, me like this much better.
1: And it's also much cooler under the umbrella.
3: Mecha Elmo thinks that's because the umbrella is blocking the sun and making shade.
1: Hey! Ah! Anything opaque will make shade. You figured it out, Mecha Elmo. This umbrella is opaque. See how it doesn't let the light through?
3: Mecha Elmo's umbrella will stop the melting.
1: Yeah.
3: Mecha Abby, this umbrella is too small to cover the entire slide.
1: What if we make a giant umbrella big enough to shade the whole slide? Look, an umbrella is just a frame with an opaque cloth part stretched on top.
3: Let's try it. Now, where do Mechas get the parts to build a giant umbrella?
0: Okay, me need to think. Hey, a beach ball!
1: Guys, look! The beach ball is opaque. The light is not passing through, and it's making shade.
3: It does! But Mecha Abby, that beach ball isn't big enough to make an umbrella.
1: This beach ball may not be big enough, but that one is.
3: Oh, yeah!
1: Excuse us. We'd like to borrow a beach ball, please.
4: Of course. What kind do you want? I have red ones, blue ones, purple and yellow ones. Ooh, here's one with polka dots.
3: Actually, the Mechas wanted to borrow that one.
4: That's too big for me to take down. But if you can get it, sure. Anything for the Mecha Builders.
1: Oh, thank you so much. I'll send it down. You catch it, Mecha Cookie Monster.
0: Hold on. The hand's a bit full here.
3: You can juggle?
0: Yeah, me neither.
1: Here it comes! Hey!
0: Me ready! Oh! Me wasn't ready!
3: Oh, the ball is bouncing away!
1: Jet!
0: Springs!

0: We got it.
1: And the air is out.
2: Oh, now we just need to build the umbrella frame.
0: Wow, lots of things here for making giant umbrella.
3: Hey, take what you need. Anything to help the mechas.
1: Thank you. Okay, mechas, let's get building.

0: When your cookie clock's gone, you shrink to normal size.
1: We better hurry. Quick, let's take this to the slide.
0: Woohoo!
1: Hello, everybody. Giant umbrella coming through.
2: It's a big umbrella.
1: Mecha builders are here to save it. Whoa.
0: Yeah. Oh, no. The umbrella is stuck. Don't rip it.
1: Me try not to. Cookie clock's almost gone. Yeah. Oh no, time's up. Spring. Yeah. Look at all this shade. Now the ice won't melt as fast.
3: And even more important, the slide's open again.
4: Yay!
0: The slide is back. This is so fun.
2: Wahoo! Thank you, Mechas. Now the slide will last all day.
3: How did you figure it out?
0: First, we planned it. We thought about ways to solve the problem.
5: Then we tested it. We tried different ideas and didn't give up.
1: Then we solved it. We found a solution and saved the day.

0: I by Bella Davis. I. Ivy licks her ice cream.
1: I. Ivy licks her ice cream.
0: I. Isaac has a bright idea.
1: I. Isaac has a bright idea.
0: I. Isabella is ill.
1: I. Isabella is ill.
0: I. Isaiah is 50 inches tall.
1: I. Isaiah is 50 inches tall.
0: I. Iris sits by the ivy.
1: I. Iris sits by the ivy.
0: I. Ian likes to be inside.
1: I. Ian likes to be inside.
0: I. Izzy imagines she can fly.
1: I. Izzy imagines she can fly.
0: I. Ivan invites Ike to play.
1: I. Ivan invites Ike to play.
0: I. What did Isla find?
1: I. What did Isla find?
2: Let's read it again.
0: I. Ivy licks her ice cream. I. Isaac has a bright idea. I. Isabella is ill. I. Isaiah is 50 inches tall. I. Iris sits by the ivy. I. Ian likes to be inside. I. Izzy imagines she can fly. I. Ivan invites Ike to play. I. What did Isla find?

0: Unit 4. 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
1: Hello, everyone. Today, let's learn words that begin with the letter P.

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This is orange, orange. This is green, green. This is yellow, yellow. Pineapple starts with the letter P. Pineapple, pineapple. 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

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What letter is this? That's right. This is P. P, P. Can you remember the words that start with P? That's right. Pizza, piano, pineapple, and penguin. Time's up! You can see this program again on the following website. www.ebse.co.kr. The next topic will be words that begin with the letter Q. See you next time!

0: ambulance looking like this.
1: It will only take 5 minutes.
0: We can get you a wrench, your favorite one.

0: I'm Peppa Pig. This is my little brother George. This is Mummy Pig. And this is Daddy Pig. Peppa Pig. Indoor Adventure.
1: It is a lovely day. Peppa and George are watching Daddy Pig.
0: What are you doing, Daddy?
2: I'm packing. A tent, food, sleeping bags.
0: Why?
2: We are going on an outdoor adventure. Oh,
1: it is raining.
3: Aww. Maybe we can do something indoors.
2: Yes, let's do an indoor adventure instead.
0: Hooray!
2: We can start by sledging in the snow.
0: But there isn't any snow, Daddy.
2: What do you mean? There are heaps of snow and ice here. It's a good thing you brought your sledge.
0: That's a skateboard.
2: Today, it's a sledge.
0: Ah!
1: Daddy Pig is pretending.
2: Get on the sledge and I'll pull you across the snow.
0: Yay!
2: Whoosh! Whoosh! Look, everyone, a penguin!
0: Hello, Mrs. Penguin!
2: Oh, I'm afraid your sledge can't cross this river.
0: Is there a river, Daddy?
2: Yes. Can't you hear the water?
1: Daddy and Mummy Pig are pretending the kitchen floor is a river.
2: How are we going to cross this river?
0: Can we use the chairs?
2: What a good idea, Peppa. There we are. Aha! Now we have reached the mountain.
3: Ooh. Oh, this mountain looks rather steep. Maybe Daddy Pig should carry you, George.
0: Can you carry me too, Daddy?
2: I was hoping you could be our scout.
0: What's a scout?
3: A scout is someone who walks at the front and yells back whenever they see something.
0: Then I will be the scout. Follow me, everybody.
3: Can you see anything, Peppa?
0: Yes, I can see a bear.
3: A bear?
0: Don't worry, Mummy. She's a very nice bear.
3: Oh, phew. Hello, Teddy.
2: Have we reached the top of the mountain yet?
0: No, we can go higher.
2: Ooh,
0: it's a bit dark.
3: That's because now it's nighttime.
2: Phew. I'm glad we've finished climbing.
3: Now we can make a camp. What was that?
0: It was Daddy's tummy grumbling.
2: Then it must be time for our campfire supper.
3: And here is our campfire. It's just pretend.
0: Is the supper pretend too?
3: No! For supper, we have real sandwiches.
2: There's nothing like a meal by the fire after a long day's adventure.
3: What a shame we can't see the stars, Daddy Pig.
2: I think there may be stars. Close your eyes. Now open your eyes.
0: Wow!
3: Oh, now I can see them.
2: I think we had quite an adventure today.
0: First, we went sledging. Swash, swash. Then we crossed a river. Oh, oh, oh. And we climbed a mountain. Up, up, up. It was the best adventure ever.
1: Peppa and George like indoor adventures. Everyone likes indoor adventures.

0: That one can go.
1: Yes, boss.
0: Thanks, babe.
2: Why are you crying?
0: Oh, it's just this room, sweetheart.
2: How does a room make you cry?
0: Well, I guess it's not the room. It's who's been in it.
2: Oh.
0: This was your first bed.
2: Yeah, then I moved into my room.
0: And then it was Bingo's first bed.
2: Then she moved into my room.
0: And now it's no one's.
1: All right, so we're dumping the cot.
2: Oh. What's this room going to be now?
0: It'll just be a spare room.
2: Can it be my bedroom?
0: What? You two want to change bedrooms?
2: No, no, just me. I'll move into this room and Bingo will stay in that room.
3: Then we'll each have our own bedroom.
0: Well, okay.
2: Hooray!
0: As long as you're sure.
1: Okay, done.
0: Dad, can you move Bluey's bed into here, please?
1: Oh, what?
2: This episode of Bluey is called Bedroom. Bingo, can the watermelon rug go in my room?
3: Okay. But can we have a rug race first?
4: Yeah!
3: Race it, go!
2: I'm in the lead!
4: Change!
1: No! Oh, okay, bed's in.
2: Thanks, big fella.
1: Don't call me big fella.
3: Hey, big fella, can you move my bed?
1: Oh, man. Phew, done.
3: Thanks, Dad.
2: Hey, Bingo, you move your bed to where mine was.
3: Yeah, is that okay?
2: Sure, that's fine.
3: I did it so we can still watch Malcolm.
2: Oh, yeah, good one. What's he doing?
3: Not much.
2: Come on, Malcolm, do something.
3: Oh, he heard us.
2: Okay, these teddies are all mine.
3: And these are all mine.
2: Yes, now, what about Gloria?
3: Yes, what about Gloria?
2: She was a Christmas present to me from Grandad. But you didn't get a Christmas present from Grandad.
3: Because he forgot I was born.
2: Yes, he forgot you were born.
3: So you said, it's okay, Bingo, she can be both of ours.
2: Yes, that's right.
3: So whose room should she go in?
2: She can go to yours.
3: Thanks, Bluey. But how about she sleeps over at yours tonight?
2: Oh, okay.
3: Who keeps Lampy?
2: Oh, you can keep her.
3: No, it's okay. You take Lampy.
2: Thanks.
3: But can we play Asleep Awake?
2: Oh, okay. Asleep. Oi, ah. Asleep. Oi, ah. Asleep. Oi, ah. Asleep. Oi, ah. Asleep. Oi, ah. Asleep. Oi, ah. Asleep. Oi, ah.
1: Okay, kids, into bed. Come on. Big D's ready for knockoff. Hey, hey, hey, where are you going?
2: Oh, yeah, I forgot.
3: Night, Bluey.
2: Night, Bingo.
3: Sleep tight.
2: You too.
3: Don't let the bed bugs bite. Take care of Gloria. And Lampy.
2: Yes, I will.
1: And... All right, come on, come on.
0: You all set, Bluey?
3: Yep.
0: Exciting. Night.
3: Night.
2: Oh. Tell Bingo to say goodnight to Malcolm for me.
0: Okay.
1: Night, Bingo.
3: Good night.
1: Clear.
0: Bingo, Bluey wants you to say goodnight to Malcolm for her.
3: Oh, okay. Good night from Bluey, Malcolm.
2: Because he might be wondering where I am.
0: Okay, come on. Into bed. Night, Bingo.
3: Night.
0: Now off to sleep, honey.
2: Okay, Mum.
1: Oh, yeah. Couch. Bags
2: not. Biscuits.
3: Oh, careful.
0: Ah. What's going on?
2: It's okay. Bingo said I could have them.
0: It's bedtime, kids. Come on. You should have done this earlier.
3: But Bluey needs books.
0: Come on. Hurry up. There. Done. Night.
3: Night.
0: Bingo.
3: It's okay. She can have it.
0: Okay, that's the last thing. No more leaving your rooms, okay? It's bedtime.
2: Okay, Mama.

0: Well, no messages either. Come on, it's bedtime.
1: Okay.
0: Are you okay, sweetie?
1: I'm just not sure I've got everything I need.
2: What?
0: You've got your bed, you've got your books and the rug. You've even got the ladder. What else do you need? How about one last message?
1: Good night, Missy. Good night, Leela. Good night, Grandpa Bob, wherever you are.
2: Ooh.
3: All good?
0: All good, big fella. But you'll have to move Bluey's bed back in the morning.
3: Oh, what? Does she miss her old room?
0: No. It's not the room.

0: Calling all number blocks. 15 here, on the lookout for hidden talents. Are you hiding a
1: team of jugglers?
0: Or even a
2: team of musicians?
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6: 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Look deep inside yourself.

0: can make a team of ones.
1: How about a dance number? Can you make a team of twos?
0: I think so. 1, 2, 3, 4, 5, 6, 7, 8, 9, 10, 11, 12, 13 of them. That's a lot to remember.
2: Ooh, that was fun. Good luck out there.
0: 13 twos. I'm 26 and I can make... Whoops! What was it again?
3: Oh, yes! Don't say it!
4: 2 13s!
5: Whee! Well, I liked it. That's my chair!
1: 2 10s, 2 3s.
0: Makes 26. Thank you. Hello? 21? Are you there? Maybe she took the lift. Wait a moment.
6: A lift? Hush, hush. Agent 15 here. You may be just the number I've been looking for. Follow me. The talent show is just a cover. The real work goes on down here. In our top-secret number base. At MI15, our maths investigation agents are always on the hunt for hidden numbers.
7: I'm looking for bonds. Number bonds.
6: Oh, there are all sorts of ways to find smaller numbers inside bigger ones. 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A circus in need of rainbow jugglers. 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
8: Or if you need a complete set of 1 to 6.
9: Steps can be taken.
0: 21, how did you get down here?
10: I took the stairs. Actually, I am the stairs.
6: Oops, back to work. I've been looking for a number like you, 26. Step this way. I'd like you to meet my top agent. Agent 13.
11: Whoops. Don't mind me.
6: Agent 13 excels at breaking bigger numbers into smaller numbers.
12: Pull yourself together.
13: I'm happy being... Hang on.
6: The problem is, if anyone says 13... then Agent 13... goes to pieces.
0: I get it. You need someone to carry around 13. And not just one 13. But a team of 2 13s. Because I'm...
4: Double 13!
0: Hey, I figured myself out.
14: I'm Agent 26. And I'm...
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the box and grab the second card. 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Send. Send. Now, send sounds like many words including lend, bend, and mend. Lend, 빌려주다. Bend, 구부리다, 굽히다, and mend, 고치다. So, send, lend, bend, and mend. 다 end로 끝나죠. 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Send, 보내다. Let's sing it. Send, 보내다, send, 보내다, send, 보내다. Send sounds like lend. Send sounds like bend. Send sounds like mend. Lend, bend, mend, and send. Send, 보내다. Let's try it one more time. Send, 보내다, send, 보내다, send, 보내다. Send sounds like lend. Send sounds like bend. Send sounds like mend. Lend, bend, mend, and send. Send, 보내다. Moving along to the second word, which was N-O-W, now. Now, 지금. Now. Before, now, after. 전, 지금, 이따가, 나중에. Now sounds like the following words. Cow, how, and brow. Now, 다 ow, 끝나죠. 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Cow, 소입니다. 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Brow는 눈썹. Cow, how, brow, and now. Now, 지금. Let's read the words out. Now. Cow, how, brow. Once more, now. Cow, how, and brow. Let's sing now, 지금. Now, 지금, now, 지금, now, 지금. Now sounds like cow. Now sounds like how. Now sounds like brow. Cow, how, brow, and now. Now. 지금. Once more. Now, 지금, now, 지금, now, 지금. Now sounds like cow. Now sounds like how. Now sounds like brow. Cow, how, brow, and now. Now, 지금. All right, so using these two magic words, let's go ahead and make some sentences. Sure, can, send, me, I'll, you, picture, it, now, the, send. Shuffle it up, abracadabra, done! 두 문장이 이렇게 나왔습니다. Can you send me the picture? Sure, I'll send it now. Once more, 같이 읽어볼게요. Can you send me the picture? Sure, I'll send it now. Can you send me the picture? Sure, I'll send it now. Alright, let's have a look at the sentences one by one. Alright, here is the sentence. Can you send me the picture? 어떻게 나눠볼까요? Can you 해줄 수 있나요? 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

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Can you send me the picture? 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Can you send me the picture? Sure, I'll send it now. Can you send me the picture? Sure, I'll send it now. 그럼 이번에는 문장을 조금 바꿔볼게요. 이따가 보내줄게. 아, 지금 찍었는데 지금 바로 보내주는 게 아니라 이따가 보내줄게. 라는 뜻으로. 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Later. 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Can you send me the picture? Sure, I'll send it later. The next one. 곧 보내줄게. 곧. 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And the final one, 내일 보내줄게. 내일은 T로 시작하는 거 기억나세요? Do you remember? Tomorrow. 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Can you send me the picture? 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Sure, I'll send it tomorrow. Sure, I'll send it tomorrow. Alright, so have a look at the alternatives with me. Can you send me the picture? 대신에 you can say this. Could you send me the picture? Can you tell the difference? 차이점이 뭘까요? 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Can you send me the picture? Could you send me the picture? They mean the same thing. Sure, I'll send it now. 대신에 you can say this. Sure, I'll do it now. What's the difference? 차이가 뭘까요? Send to가 바뀌었죠. 지금 보낼게 말고 지금 할게. Do라는 뜻입니다. Sure, I'll do it now. Sure, I'll send it now. All right, guys, let's move along and sing today's song. The words for today's song. Can you send me the picture? Can you send me the picture? All right, let's sing it. Can you send me the picture? Can you send me the picture? Can you send me the picture? All right, let's do it one more time, a little bit faster. One, two, three, four. Can you send me the picture? Can you send me the picture? Can you send me the picture? Well done, guys. Let's do it one final time. Can you send me the picture? Can you send me the picture? Can you send me the picture? Hold on, guys. Can you send me the picture? I'll do it now. All right. Let's move along and try to get some questions right by solving some quizzes. Time to guess today's magic words. Question one. 보내다를 영어로 뭐라고 할까요? How would you say 보내다 in English? The word has four letters in it and it sounds like land, bend, and mend. This word begins with the letter S. 보내다 in English is S-E-N-D, send. Send. Can you send me the picture? Question 2. 지금을 영어로 뭐라고 할까요? This word has three letters and the word sounds like how, cow, and brown. Do you know what it is? It begins with the letter N. 지금 is N-O-W, now. Now. Filling in the blank. 나 그 사진 보내줄 수 있어? How would you say this in English? Can you send me the picture?

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Can you send me the picture? And the answer, 그럼, 지금 보낼게. Sure, I'll send it now. Sure, I'll send it now. N-O-W, now. Now. Sure, I'll send it now. All right, can you send me the picture? Sure, I'll send it now. Let's complete the dialogue using these two sentences. Miss Kim, can you take a picture of us? Sure. Can you send me the picture? Sure, I'll send it now. Can you send me the picture? Sure, I'll send it now. Those were the two sentences that we learned today. I hope you had fun. If you did, please join me again next time and we'll learn many more new words and expressions. Bye-bye.

0: Hiya, friends! Welcome to Fun Reading! Yahoo! I'm so excited to see you here. Let's read together and have some fun. Are you ready for today's book? Yes? Alrighty then, let's do it!
1: Hi everyone, how are you doing? The title of our first story is How is Cotton Candy Made? Who wants some cotton candy?
2: Me!
1: Oh, sweet, sweet cotton candy. How do they make it so soft? Today's story will tell you exactly how it's made. But first, let's look at some words from the story. Cotton candy. Cotton candy.
3: Mommy, can I buy cotton candy?
4: Sugar. Sugar. Too much sugar is not good for you.
1: Syrup. Syrup.
5: I want maple syrup with my pancake.
1: Thread. Thread.
6: My mom uses the thread and needle.
1: Now, let's learn more about yummy cotton candy.
0: Okay, guys, should we get started? Let's go!
7: How is Cotton Candy Made? By Grace Hansen. Sweet Beginnings. Cotton candy is made up of one ingredient, and that's sugar. Sugar can be made from plants like sugarcane and sugar beets. The plants are harvested and sent to a processing plant. First, they are washed well. Then, they are cut into small pieces. Making sugar. The pieces are put into large boilers. The hot water helps release the elements from the plants into the water. Those elements are what will help make the sugar. The sweetened water is separated from the plant pieces. The water is cleaned and filtered. Then, it is sent through more boilers. The process of boiling removes a lot of the water, leaving a sweet syrup behind. The syrup is dark brown in color. It is then boiled under low pressure. This process forms crystals in the liquid. A machine spins the crystals out of the liquid. What's left is pure sugar. Color and flavoring is added to the sugar. Making cotton candy. The sugar is poured into a special machine with a heater. It heats the sugar above 375 degrees Fahrenheit, 191 degrees Celsius. This melts the sugar into a liquid. The machine spins, forcing the liquid through tiny holes. The sugar cools down quickly. This makes sweet threads. A small stick collects the threads, and a fluffy batch of yummy cotton candy is ready to eat. More facts. Cotton candy was originally called fairy floss. Machine-spun cotton candy was invented in 1897 by William Morrison and John C. Wharton. The inventors were an unlikely pair. Wharton was a confectioner and Morrison was a dentist. Food coloring is added to the sugar to give cotton candy its fun colors. Glossary. Element. One of the parts of which something is made up. Filter. To go through a filter so that solids can be removed from a liquid. Harvest. The gathering of ripe crops.
0: Woo-hoo! I'm having so much fun. How about you?
5: Me too. I'm having a great time.
0: Should we read some sentences from the book together?
5: Cool! That's a great idea! Read out loud!
1: The syrup is dark brown in color. The syrup is dark brown in color. The syrup is dark brown in color.

0: color and flavoring is added to the sugar. Color and flavoring is added to the sugar. Color and flavoring is added to the sugar. A small stick collects the threads. A small stick collects the threads. A small stick collects the threads.
1: Huh? Huh?

0: It's time to read our book now.
1: Wow, I can't wait. I wonder what we're going to read.
0: I'm sure you'll like it. Let's find out.
2: The title of our second story is The Sun. The sun gives us light and energy. We would die without the sun. The sun lets us know it's time to wake up in the morning. And when the sun is gone, it's time to go to bed. Good night. Did you know that the sun is a star? Before we learn more, let's look at words and sentences from the story. Gas. Gas. The sun formed out of a giant cloud of dust and gas. The sun formed out of a giant cloud of dust and gas. Star. Star. The sun is a star. The sun is a star. Big. Big. The sun also looks big because it is big. The sun also looks big because it is big. Energy. Energy. The sun creates energy every second of every day. The sun creates energy every second of every day. Now, let's find out more about our amazing sun.
0: Are you ready to dive into the book? Let's do it!
3: The Sun by Grace Hansen. How the Sun was made. Our solar system formed around 4.6 billion years ago. That means our Sun is about 4.6 billion years old. The sun formed out of a giant cloud of dust and gas. At some point, strong waves of energy hit the cloud. This caused the cloud to press together. The cloud got denser. Gravity took over, and the cloud began to collapse. The cloud began to spin and form a disk. As the disk spun faster, it pulled more material toward the center.

0: The material at the center became so hot that hydrogen fused into helium. This made a huge amount of energy. And the sun was born. The sun. The sun is a star. It is the closest star to Earth. This is why it looks so much bigger than other stars in the sky. The sun also looks big because it is big. It is 870,000 miles, 1,400,130 kilometers in diameter. About 1.3 million Earths could fit inside the sun. The sun makes up 99.86% of the mass of our solar system. So, its gravitational pull is very strong. That is why the planets rotate around the sun. The sun is made up of many layers. The core makes up the center of the sun. The part of the sun we can see is called the photosphere. Life. The sun creates energy every second of every day. We rely on the sun's heat and light. The sun makes life on Earth possible. More facts. Light from the sun takes 8 minutes to reach Earth. Our sun is currently in the middle of its life. It has about 5 billion years to live. When the sun is nearing the end of its life, it will swell up to become a red giant. When this happens, Mercury, Venus, and even Earth could be absorbed by the giant sun. Glossary. Core. The center of a star where the temperature and pressures are great enough to ignite nuclear fusion, converting atoms of hydrogen into helium. Dense. Packed close together. Fusion. Combining the nucleuses of many atoms to create a huge amount of energy. Gravity. The force by which all objects in the universe are attracted to each other. Helium. A light, colorless gas that does not burn. Hydrogen. A gas that is lighter than air and catches fire easily. Solar system. A group of planets and other celestial bodies that are held by the sun's gravity and revolve around it.
1: Wow! That was a great story! Let's think about the story! Let's review!
2: Oh, thank you, Sun, for everything you do for us. It's time to review and have a short quiz. It's true or false.

0: The sun is a planet. The sun is a planet. True or false? No, that's false. The sun is a star. The sun is not very big. The sun is not very big. True or false? Oh, that's false. The sun is very big. You did a great job.
1: I hope you had a great time with me. Let's get together again next time. See you.

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0: Hey, Elmo. 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Hey, do you know what kind of dinosaur I am? Check me out. I am a Stegosaurus.
1: Oh, yeah, a Stegosaurus.
0: Oh, yeah.
1: Hey, do you want to see more dinosaurs? Oh, let's start on the book, Dinosaur Quiz.
0: Excellent. Check it out. It's called When Dinosaurs Walked on Sesame Street. I just love watching those dinosaurs.
1: Oh, hey, Emma thinks that there should be a dinosaur song.
0: Hey, I'll tell you what. Let's drop a mad

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1: 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Do you want to roar like a dinosaur, too? Okay.
0: Roar!
2: Paleontologist Elmo. Paleontologist Elmo.
1: That sounds like Big Bird. Be right back. What's wrong, Big Bird?
2: Elmo, I can't find my dinosaur costume anywhere.
1: Well, keep looking, and Paleontologist Elmo will tell everybody more about when dinosaurs walked on Sesame Street.

0: I'd better find my costume, because I'm missing all the fun.
1: There are so many dinosaurs.
2: Okay, Stegosaurus Chris, tell us more about when dinosaurs walked on Sesame Street.

0: dinosaurs ate different things.
1: Hey, that gives paleontologist Elmo an idea. Let's play Feed the Dinosaur.
2: Hey, cool.
1: Yeah. You have to decide what food to feed the different dinosaurs.
0: But which different dinosaurs, buddy?
1: Well, some dinosaurs were herbivores. That means that they ate only plants.
0: Yeah, yeah, check it out.
1: Come on in, herbivore!
3: Hello, I am a triceratops, and I am a herbivore who loves eating plants.
1: That was good. And some dinosaurs were carnivores.
0: Right.
1: That means that they ate mostly meat.
4: Hello, me, carnivore, who enjoy eating cookies.
1: No, carnivores eat meat, not cookies.
4: Oh, yeah. Sorry. Yeah, sorry about that.
1: Okay.
4: Me, carnivore, who eat meat.
1: Good. Now, Grover, the dinosaur Waldo, will bring in some food, and you decide if it goes to the herbivore or the carnivore.
5: I have a salad here! Who gets the salad, huh?
0: Oh, let's see. Well, a salad is made of plants.
1: Huh?
0: So, who would get the salad? Is it the herbivore or the carnivore?
1: The herbivore! Because herbivores eat plants.
5: Oh, well, enjoy your salad, herbivore.
3: Thank you.
5: Okay, here it is.
1: Uh-huh.
5: One dinosaur burger. Who gets the dinosaur burger?
0: Wow. Well, let's see. The burger is made of meat.
1: Uh-huh.
0: So, who eats meat for food? Is it the herbivore? Or is it the carnivore?
1: The carnivore. Yeah, because carnivores eat meat.
5: Okay, here you go.
4: Oh, carnivora bunga!
1: Carnivore and the herbivore, a great big roar!
6: Hey, paleontologist Elmo, I give up. I can't find my costume anywhere. I'll never be a dinosaur.
1: That's too bad, Big Bird.
0: Wait a minute. Big Bird is a bird.
6: So?
0: I just read something in the book.
1: Yeah?
0: Check it out. You see? Birds are dinosaurs.
6: Hubba what?
1: How are birds dinosaurs?
0: Well, birds are the great-great-great-great-great grandchildren of feathered dinosaurs that lived a long time ago. So birds and dinosaurs are family.
1: And that means that Big Bird is a dinosaur!
6: Wow!
1: And that means that we can walk with dinosaurs on Sesame Street right now!
6: Oh, yeah. Come on, dinosaurs. Let's walk!

0: Come here.
1: You want me to ask? Okay, I'll ask. Excuse me. Are you Dan Levy, the famous dinosaur finder?
2: Why, yes, I am.
0: Yes, I knew it. But we love dinosaurs.
3: We love them.
0: Mr. Dan, the dinosaur finder, must find lots of dinosaurs all the time.
2: No, not even one. Never. And I look so hard, but all I find are just very old bones and footprints.
1: But those are fossils. Mm-hmm. Fossils are important because they show us that dinosaurs were here. Mm.
2: Okay, that's very true, but they're no dinosaur.
4: Yeah,
1: you're right about that.
0: He's right.
4: Yeah.
2: Oh, here comes Dr. Bucky, one of my dinosaur finders. You find any dinosaurs today, Dr. Bucky?
5: Nah, didn't even see one, Mr. Dan.
2: Okay, well, have you looked into the sky for a pteranodon? They're a flying dinosaur with wings.
5: Yeah, I didn't see one pteranodon. No.
2: What about a T-Rex?
5: No T-Rexes either.
2: What?
0: Elmo loves T-Rexes. You know, they have such little arms.
1: Mr. Dan Levy, dinosaur finder, I have a question. Have you ever seen a, Brachiosaurus? They have a, long neck, sort of like, Dr. Bucky?
0: Yeah, and they're very tall, like Dr. Bucky.
2: Okay.
0: Uh-huh.
2: All right.
1: Mm-hmm. Yeah.
2: Dr. Bucky is tall.
1: Mm-hmm. Yeah.
2: And he does have a long neck.
0: Mm-hmm.
2: I know, but a Brachiosaurus has a big, long tail.
0: Like Dr. Bucky.
2: You have a tail, Dr. Bucky?
5: Huh. You know, I never look back there.
0: Oh,
5: yeah, that's a tail.
0: Dr. Bucky is a dinosaur!
1: A Brachiosaurus, to be precise.
0: Yeah.
2: How have I never noticed this? We have to tell the team. Where are they?
5: Oh, they're snacking on trees.
2: Snacking on trees? Yeah. Team, hurry! We found a dinosaur!
5: Yeah, come on over.
3: We did? That's great! So where is this dinosaur?
5: It turns out it's me!
3: What?
5: Yeah.
3: No.
5: Yeah.
3: No.
5: Yeah.
3: No.
2: D is for dinosaur.
3: Well, what is it like to be a dinosaur?
5: I don't know. I'm just kind of getting used to the idea now.
3: That is amazing.
2: Isn't it?
6: Hi, Elmo.
0: Hi, Big Bear. Do you hear that? The food truck is coming!
6: I wonder what Cookie Monster and Gonger are making today.
7: Do you like food? We like food.
8: Hello, Cookie Monster and Gonger. I'm Luciani, and my dinosaur Tio and I need a vegetable for dinner. Could you cook us up some roasted asparagus with cheese? Tio likes them because they look like little trees. He's an herbivore, you know. That means he only eats plants. Can you help us, please?
7: 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Okay, what we need for roasted asparagus with cheese, Chef Gonger?
9: Let's take a little looky, Cookie. 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

0: Okay, here we go. We got the olive oil. We got the breadcrumbs.
1: Okay.
0: We got Parmesan cheese.
1: Yes, please.
0: And lemon. And we got the apple. We got the apricot. We got the almond.
1: Asparagus, Cookie Monster. We need asparagus.
0: Oh, yeah. Boy, yeah. Me no see asparagus. And, that all the food we got in the letter A food bid.
1: Well, asparagus, where are we going to go?
0: Me think me asparagot an idea.
1: Huh?
0: You know what? Me explain, I'm way too far. Let's just asparago.
1: Asparagus farm!
0: Asparagus farm! Asparagus farm! We're going to the asparagus farm! Hey. Boy, oh boy! Here we are at the asparagus farm!
2: Hello, Cookie Monster and Gonger. Welcome to the asparagus farm.
0: Hello, Farmer Susanna. We need some asparagus to make roasted asparagus with cheese. Can you help us, please?
2: Sure, I can help you.
3: Asparagus are healthy vegetables that grow year after year without having to plant new ones. 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Then, they grow really fast. When they're ready to be harvested, they're cut just below the dirt. We put the asparagus in bins, then take them to our sorting facility. We sort them by size, bundle them, and trim the bottoms. Then we sell them at our farm stand. You can eat asparagus in omelets, salads, and risottos.
2: Here's some asparagus for your roasted asparagus with cheese, Cookie and Gonger.
0: Thanks, Farmer Susanna.
2: Bye.
0: Asparagus, going home with asparagus. Okay, Chef Gonger, we got the asparagus.
1: Yeah.
0: Now me wonder how we make it.
1: Oh, Cookie, come here. What if we check the recipe?
0: That's a good idea.
1: Yeah!
0: Wait. Let's try it.
1: Oh, yeah. So, first we need the asparagus on the pan and drizzle them with olive oil.
0: Olive oil, check.
1: Next, we sprinkle it with breadcrumbs.
0: You know me love crumbs,
1: Now we add some Parmesan cheese.
0: Oh, that's very cheesy.
1: Now we put it into the oven.
0: Into the oven they go. They like the way this looks.
1: Yeah.
0: You know, they look like little tasty trees.
1: Okay, Cookie. Now we squeeze on some lemon.
0: Okay, squeezing the lemon.
1: It's ready.
0: Order up.
1: Bye-bye, asparagus.
0: Asparagon.
1: Huh?
0: Forget it.
1: Oh, Cookie Monster, I got this nice for you.
0: Oh, Gonger, thank you.
1: He likes it.
0: Yeah.
4: Thank you so much, Cookie Monster and Gonger, for this healthy, delicious asparagus. It's delicious.
0: You're welcome, Lucia.

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1: Welcome to the 65 millionth Great Dinosaur Dance-Off. 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

0: play. 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And it looks like our judges agree.
1: 8.
0: Next, our dancers are moving to the tango. 1, 2, 3, 4, 5, 6, 7, 8. 8 dinosaurs tango dancing. Splendid. And another 8. What's this? A giant object in the sky? Could it be? Yes, it is! Disco ball! 1, 2, 3, 4, 5, 6, 7, 8 dinosaurs disco dancing.
1: 8, 8, 8, 8. The number 8.

0: Look at that one. Cool. Oh, hey. Elmo was just looking at a book about dinosaurs with Tango and Gabrielle.
1: Hi. What is it, Tango?
0: What did you find, Tango?
1: These tracks don't look like puppy tracks. Or Elmo tracks. Or Gabrielle tracks.
0: Oh, maybe they're dinosaur tracks.
1: Yeah, I guess they could be.
0: Oh, wow. Dinosaurs here in the park? Oh, Elmo wonders, can we find dinosaurs?
1: Great question, Elmo. Why not?
0: Oh.
1: This is a job for...
2: Nature Explorers.
3: You could be a Nature Explorer, too.
1: Oh, come on, observe and look closely with us.
4: Binoculars.
0: Check.
4: Magnifying glass.
0: Check.
4: Notebook.
0: Check.
1: Nature Explorers.
4: Ready to explore.
0: Ooh, maybe there's a dinosaur in there. It's okay, Tango. It's just a duck. Hi, duck.
1: Remember, Tango, don't get too close. You need to be kind to nature. So observe, don't disturb. Yeah, it may not be a dinosaur, but this duck sure is cool. I have to draw this in my notebook. What?
0: What's making that sound? Could it be a dinosaur?
1: There's only one way to find out more. Let's go explore. Okay, the dinosaurs could be anywhere. Let's take a closer look.
0: Elmo doesn't see any dinosaurs. Only... a giant bird?
1: Wow, that is a big bird.
0: What is it, Tango? It's not a giant bird.
1: Oh, it was just close.
0: Yeah.
1: Oh, so the sound wasn't coming from a dinosaur. It was coming from this bird. Look, Tango found eggshells.
0: And maybe these shells are from dinosaur eggs. Oh, Elmo hopes so.
1: Oh, doesn't seem like these are dinosaur eggs, Elmo. They're bird's eggs. Look.
0: Oh, what a cute little baby bird.
5: Hey, kids.
1: Hey.
0: Oh, hi.
6: Fun fact, a baby bird that has just hatched is called a hatchling. Aren't they fascinating?
1: They sure are, Grandma Nell. Only... Elmo and I were actually looking for dinosaurs.
0: Yeah, Elmo didn't see any dinosaurs in the park. Elmo only saw birds.
6: Well, actually, birds are dinosaurs.
0: Wait, what? No way.
6: Yes, birds are the great-great-great-great-great-great-grandchildren of feathered dinosaurs that lived a long, long time ago.
1: Oh, that's great. I have to draw this in my notebook.
0: Oh, look! The mama bird is feeding its hatchling.
1: Oh, that reminds me of a picture from my dinosaur book.

0: You're right, Grandma Nell. Birds are just like dinosaurs.
1: Ooh, what a dino-rific picture.

0: dinosaurs.
1: Good job, Nature Explorers!
2: And great Nature Exploring!
3: I sure did, Elmo. I learned that I'm a dinosaur. Birds are the great, great...
1: The great, great...
3: grandchildren of feathered dinosaurs that lived a long, long time ago.
4: Ready for a play date, Big Bird?
3: Sure am, fellow dinosaur.
4: Oh, goody! Play date!
1: Whoa! Whoa. See you next time!

0: I by Bella Davis. I. Ivy licks her ice cream.
1: I. Ivy licks her ice cream.
0: I. Isaac has a bright idea.
1: I. Isaac has a bright idea.
0: I. Isabella is ill.
1: I. Isabella is ill.
0: I. Isaiah is 50 inches tall.
1: I. Isaiah is 50 inches tall.
0: I. Iris sits by the ivy.
1: I. Iris sits by the ivy.
0: I. Ian likes to be inside.
1: I. Ian likes to be inside.
0: I. Izzy imagines she can fly.
1: I. Izzy imagines she can fly.
0: I. Ivan invites Ike to play.
1: I. Ivan invites Ike to play.
0: I. What did Isla find?
1: I. What did Isla find?
2: Let's read it again.
0: I. Ivy licks her ice cream. I. Isaac has a bright idea. I. Isabella is ill. I. Isaiah is 50 inches tall. I. Iris sits by the ivy. I. Ian likes to be inside. I. Izzy imagines she can fly. I. Ivan invites Ike to play.

0: I guess we'll have to agree to disagree.
1: Pizza can never be sweet, period.
2: Huh? Yes. Wow. 너무너무 잘하셨습니다.
3: 아, 대단하셨습니다.

0: It's time for English on the Go, so we're going to take a look at Rika's full clip where she talks to us about how, as long as people are enjoying themselves, she likes a good competition. So let's find out about a recent competition she did recently.
1: Just one Ignitra.
2: Are you ready? Go!
3: Whenever I do anything that involves any sort of competition, I find myself getting nervous. This is because I then remember that I do actually have quite the competitive streak. So I recently did something called a campus challenge. My friends called it a campus challenge. And I didn't know how I was going to do because I didn't know everybody in the group. We split up into teams and we just were supposed to do silly little challenges and laugh together, gain points, and potentially win for our team in the end. I was scared at first, then when the ball started rolling, I got really into it, and our team ended up winning. So I just remembered that I do like a good competition.
4: 네, 이야기 잘 들어보셨죠? 오늘의 핵심 어휘 소개하겠습니다. 먼저, 포함하다, involve, 그리고 연속 또는 구석을 가리키는 streak. 사실 연속과 구석은 전혀 다른 의미인데요. 이따가 설명드리겠습니다. 그리고 먼저 발음 연습을 좀 해보죠.
0: Repeat after me, starting with involve. Next we have streak. Great, let's take a look at some more vocabulary words.
4: 그 다음으로는 분리되다 아니면 분리하다, 분리시키다죠. 이것을 뜻하는 split up이라는 표현 나왔고요. 그 다음 마지막 단어는 잠재적으로 아니면 좀 더 가볍게 어쩌면이라는 뜻의 potentially 쓰였습니다. 큰 소리로 읽어주세요.
0: Next we have split up. And lastly we have potentially. Great! Let's take a look at her clip once again, but with English subtitles.
3: Whenever I do anything that involves any sort of competition, I find myself getting nervous. This is because I then remember that I do actually have quite the competitive streak. So I recently did something called a campus challenge. My friends called it a campus challenge. And I didn't know how I was going to do because I didn't know everybody in the group. We split up into teams and we just were supposed to do silly little challenges and laugh together, gain points, and potentially win for our team in the end. I was scared at first, then when the ball started rolling, I got really into it and our team ended up winning. So I just remembered that I do like a good competition.
0: I'm also quite competitive. Mm-hmm. So sometimes we'll start out with a good friendly competition, mm-hmm. but I get so serious that it becomes not fun.
4: 네, 사실 누구나 그런 면은 조금은 있는 것 같아요. 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
0: Okay.
3: Whenever I do anything that involves any sort of competition, I find myself getting nervous. This is because I then remember that I do actually have quite the competitive streak. So I recently did something called a campus challenge.
0: Whenever I do anything that involves any sort of competition, I find myself getting nervous.
4: Whenever로 시작되는 이 부분을 쭉 따라서 보시다가 이제 competition까지 하나로 묶어서 보면 뭐뭐 할 때마다 I find myself getting nervous. 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
1: Yes, like did you do it well? Mm-hmm. I think in Korean you guys used well a lot. Did you do it well? But in English it can be 어색해 sometimes, right?
0: So you say
1: How? How did you do?
0: How did you do?
1: Yeah.
0: How did you do on your test?
1: Yeah.
0: How did you do? In the competition. Mm-hmm. 그래서 how I was going to do 이 부분 좀 자세하게 설명드렸는데 여기서는 얼마나 잘, how well입니다.
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0: 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Mm-hmm. 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
1: Everyone.
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1: Yeah, just her friends who told her about it. Who invited her probably.
0: 네, 네. 한두 명 정도는 알았을 수 있지만 다 알지는 uh-huh. 못했거든요.
1: So what did they do? She says. We split up into teams and we just were supposed to do silly little challenges and laugh together.
0: 분리되다, 분리하다.
1: Split up, split up.
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1: For their age.
0: 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Not to win scholarships or anything.
1: Yeah, not to win scholarships or anything, but you do win something, mm-hmm. she says next.
2: Gain points and potentially win for our team in the end. I was scared at first.
1: Gain points and potentially win for our team in the end.
0: 네, gain points. 그러니까 지금 laugh together 하면서 silly little challenges 하면서 mm-hmm. 점수를 따고 그리고 결국에는 in the end
1: mm-hmm. she says potentially
0: 그렇죠.
1: win
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0: 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Yeah. 그런데 어쩌면
1: potentially right? Yeah. It's possible.
0: Yeah, it's possible. win 이길 수도 있어요. 우승할 수도 있어요. Mm-hmm. for our team. Mm. 네. 그래서 여기서 for our team은 그냥 yeah. Our team wins.
1: Our team wins.
0: 네, 이런 yeah. 의미죠.
1: Not for the other team.
0: 네,
1: you want to win.
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1: She says, I was scared at first, right? I was scared at first.
0: At first, 처음에는 mm-hmm. I was scared. Mm-hmm. 겁이 났습니다.
1: Mm-hmm. All right, next, let's see what she says.
2: Then, when the ball started rolling, I got really into it, and our team ended up winning. So, I just remembered that I do like a good competition.
1: Then, when the ball started rolling, I got really into it, and our team ended up winning.
0: 네, 이 부분 재밌는 표현이에요. When the ball started rolling.
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1: No, this is not, you know, a game yeah. that involves balls. But when you say the ball starts rolling or get the ball rolling, you just mean start it.
0: Start or yeah. begin.
1: Beginning. 네. But not the very beginning, like once it's in full swing.
0: 그렇죠.
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0: when the competition actually started going
1: when it starts and yeah. if you want people to start something you could say let's get the ball rolling
0: 맞아요
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1: rolling
0: get the ball rolling 아니면 the ball started rolling
1: yeah
0: 이렇게 합니다
1: and when you do really good you're on the ball
0: Right. on the ball.
1: Too many things related to balls.
0: Or you are on a winning streak.
1: That's right. When eventually. you're on a winning streak, you're on a ball.
0: 네.
1: All right.
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1: 역시 she's competitive.
0: Yes,
1: she's got to win. So that's how I am. So lastly, she says, so I just remembered that I do like a good competition.
0: 그래서 이번 경험을 통해서도 다시 한번 I just remembered 기억이 났습니다. 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
1: light. It's not like a heavy thing. If you lose, you can't get a scholarship, 네. right? There's no like big penalties 네. or anything either.
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1: Yes, great. Let's review her clip once again.
2: Whenever I do anything that involves any sort of competition, I find myself getting nervous. This is because I then remember that I do actually have quite the competitive streak. So I recently did something called a campus challenge. My friends called it a campus challenge. And I didn't know how I was going to do because I didn't know everybody in the group. We split up into teams and we just were supposed to do silly little challenges and laugh together, gain points, and potentially win for our team in the end. I was scared at first, then when the ball started rolling, I got really into it, and our team ended up winning. So I just remembered that I do like a good competition.
0: 네, 오늘의 핵심 패턴으로 복습해 볼까요? 첫 번째 패턴은 anything that involves 뭐뭐뭐, 뭐뭐와 관련된 건 뭐든지라는 뜻을 표현할 수 있고요. 그 다음, have quite the예요. have the 명사 사이에 quite가 들어가서 이 뒤에 있는 거를 강조해 줍니다. 꽤 대단한 뭐뭐가 있다. 이 두 가지를 이용해서 문장 만들어 볼 건데요. 먼저 우리말 번역 보여드릴게요.

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1: Anything that involved math was hard. One more time. Anything that involved math was hard. Great. 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
0: 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I will watch anything that involves superheroes. I'll watch anything that involves superheroes. 발음 연습해 볼까요?
1: I'll watch anything that involves superheroes. I'll watch anything that involves superheroes.
0: 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You've had quite the year. 발음 연습이요.
1: You've had quite the year. You've had quite the year. Let's look at our last sentence.
0: 그 다음으로 그는 명성이 꽤 대단해요. He has quite the reputation. He has quite the reputation. 같이 연습해 볼까요?
1: He has quite the reputation. One last time. He has quite the reputation. Very good. Let's take a look at the clip for the last time with both English and Korean subtitles.
2: Whenever I do anything that involves any sort of competition,

0: I find myself getting nervous. This is because I then remember that I do actually have quite the competitive streak. So I recently did something called a campus challenge. My friends called it a campus challenge. And I didn't know how I was going to do because I didn't know everybody in the group. We split up into teams and we just were supposed to do silly little challenges and laugh together, gain points, and potentially win for our team in the end. I was scared at first, then when the ball started rolling, I got really into it, and our team ended up winning. So I just remembered that I do like a good competition.
1: 오늘의 알쏭달쏭 영어 표현 한마디 소개하겠습니다. 어떤 경쟁이나 게임을 하고 시합을 하고 졌어요. 근데 아, 제가 져준 거예요 라고 말하고 싶을 때 있잖아요.
2: Yeah, I let them win. I let them win.
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2: I let you win.
1: I let you win.
2: I let you win.
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2: I let them win. I let them win.
1: Okay.
2: Great. Let's move on to In the Social World.

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1: Okay, flow part four. This is going to be the fourth part of the flow, the fourth and last quarter. Yeah, I'll say that one more time. So this is going to be the fourth part of the flow, the fourth and last quarter. Okay, good. Last time we ended the sequence with our upward facing dog. Let's start there. Okay, all right, I'll say that one more time. So last time we ended the sequence with our upward facing dog. So let's start there. Okay, good. As a reminder, your wrists have to come right under your shoulders, right? I will say that one more time. So as a reminder, your wrists have to come right under your shoulders, right? Good. If your wrists hurt, make two fists with your hands and support your body weight with your knuckles. See that? I will show it to you one more time. So if your wrists hurt, make two fists with your hands and support your body weight with your knuckles. You see that? Good. If your wrists feel fine, that's great. I am happy for you. I will say that one more time. So if your wrists feel fine, that's great. I'm happy for you. Good. From this upward facing dog, go to your downward facing dog as you breathe out. Right? I will do that one more time. So from here, from this upward facing dog, go to your downward facing dog as you breathe out. Right? Good. Now, when you're in your downward facing dog, keep your back straight. Yeah? I'll say that one more time. So when you're in your downward facing dog, keep your back straight. Right? Good. Your heels don't have to touch the floor, but your legs should be straight, okay? I will say that one more time. So your heels don't have to touch the floor, but your legs should be straight, okay? Good. Now, let's connect all that into one sequence. Are you ready? So, here. I will show it to you one more time. Now let's connect all that into one sequence. Are you ready? And you're upward. Good. So always keep in mind that it should be one pose, one breath, okay? I'll say that one more time. So always keep in mind that it should be one pose, one breath. All right? Good. That was it. That was flow part four, and that was the entire flow that we learned this week. Good job.

Hello everyone and welcome to 슬기로운 출근 영어. And I'm Kristen Cho. 네, 안녕하세요. And 반갑습니다 everyone. All right. So, for the last couple of shows, we've been doing job interviews. 네, English interview 대해서 많은 표현들을 배웠는데 이제는 이제 그걸 좀 벗어나서 아, 드디어 I got a job. Okay, so now we're going into the workplace. We're going into the office and we're going to talk about meetings and emails and presentations. So we've got a lot of things for you. 자, 오늘은 today we start with some dialogue and basically what that's going to talk about is well, you're letting everybody know, the company is letting you know that you got the job. Yes, you get the phone call or the email and like, okay, so we want to take, you know, we want you to work for us. What kind of conversations do we have? All right, let's check out our sample dialogue for today. Here we go. 귀하에게 이 자리를 제안하고 싶습니다. How do we say this in English? 오, 정말요? 무슨 말을 해야 할지 모르겠어요. Really? I don't know what to say. 일을 맡겠다고 해주세요. Well, say that you'll take it. Alrighty, let's look at the complete dialogue in just a sec. Alrighty, so let's look at this dialogue in more detail. 귀하에게 이 자리를 제안하고 싶습니다. So, how do we say this in English? We'd like to offer you the position. We'd like to offer you the position. Okay, so we'd like to. 뭐뭐 하고 싶습니다. What? To offer, right? 제안하는 거죠. You the position. So here it's interesting because you probably are thinking job 왜 안 나오죠? Right, exactly. So actually the position, this is our key phrase for today. Position is really like a job, 일자리예요. 그래서 이 business, 출근 영어에서는, business에서는 job도 있지만 position을 또 많이 씁니다. Okay? So, position은 뭐 자세, 뭐, it can have different meanings, but in this case, it's really a job. Okay? Alright, really? I don't know what to say. Really? I don't know what to say. 정말요? 무슨 말을 해야 할지 모르겠어요. Okay, 자, oh, 어떻게, I'm so happy. Basically, in this case, I don't know what to say is when you're surprised or when you're shocked or when you feel terrible. Really, it is a kind of expressing an emotion that you are, in this case, very surprised. 너무 행복한, 너무 좋은 소식이라 어머, 무슨 말을 해야 될지 모르겠어요. I'm so happy. I don't know what to say. Okay. Well, say that you'll take it. Well, say that you'll take it. Okay. 이거는 조금 원어민다운 표현이에요. 그러니까 it's a bit of

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Well, say that you'll take it. Okay, so let's look at some key points from today's sample dialogue. Here we go. Position. 자, position, as you know, has many different meanings. So 뭐 위치, 자리, but in this case, of course, it's 일자리. It's kind of used like a job. Okay? A position in the company, a job in the company. Let's look at some example sentences. The position has been filled. The position has been filled. 네, position하고 opening도 사실 많이 씁니다. 회사에서 there is an opening in the marketing department 할 때는 한 자리예요, 일자리예요. 근데 또 there is a position 거의 비슷하게 쓰는데 the position has been filled. 이게 그러니까 이 자리가 일자리가 뭐 아무도 없었는데. 누가 이미 들어갔어요. 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The position has been filled. The opening has been filled. Okay, let's look at the next one. I would like to apply for the position in your company. I would like to apply for the position in your company. 기사의 자리에 지원하고 싶습니다. So you can say I want the job in your company. 근데 조금 더 격식 있게, 좀더 포멀하게 말하고 싶으면 I would like to 이런 패턴도 좋고요. To apply for the position in your company. All right? Great. Next one. I don't know what to say. I don't know what to say. Oh my gosh, thank you. 이럴 수도 있고, I don't know what to say. I'm so sorry. 네, 이렇게 할 수도 있습니다. 무슨 말을 해야 할지 모르겠어요. Right. When you're surprised or shocked or where you hear bad news, you don't know what to say. All right, here's our sample sentence. This is so kind of you. I don't know what to say. This is so kind of you. I don't know what to say. 그냥 this is so kind 이렇게 할 수도 있습니다. 선물을 받은 거예요. 그래서 정말 친절하시군요. 무슨 말을 해야 할지 모르겠어요. 그러니까 뭐를 선물을 받았을 때 너무 감동이에요. 그럴 때는 thank you so much. I don't know what to say. 네, 이렇게 하면 됩니다. Next one. I'm so sorry about your job. I don't know what to say. I'm so sorry about your job. I don't know what to say. 네, 이럴 때는 어떤 안 좋은 소식이 있어서 아우 뭐 아유 어떻게 아유 정말 아유 어떻게 돼 아유 어떻게 하나 이런 거를 I don't know what to say 이렇게 하시면 돼요. 자, 직장 일은 정말 유감이에요. 무슨 말을 해야 할지 모르겠어요. 그래서 유감이에요. 영어로는 I'm so sorry. 미안하다 그런 뜻이 아닙니다. All right, let's move on to shadowing. All right, guys, are you ready for shadowing? Okay, so we're going to go at regular native-like speed. Okay? All right, we're going to keep it natural. Follow me. Here we go. We'd like to offer you the position. Really? I don't know what to say. Well, say that you'll take it. All right, good. I don't know what to say. I don't know what to say. Let's do that one more time. We'd like to offer you the position. Really? I don't know what to say. Well, say that you'll take it. Well, 네, 좋아요. Well, okay. All right, let's take a little short quiz. 귀하게 이 자리를 제안하고 싶습니다. 정말요? 무슨 말을 해야 할지 모르겠어요. 일을 맡겠다고 해주세요. 엑셀런트 잡, 에브리원.
Alrighty, so we learned two great phrases today. Position, 자, 일자리죠. And also, I don't know what to say. So you can call and ask, do you have a position, you know, any openings or any positions available in your company? 네, 회사에서 일자리가 있나요? 이렇게 물어볼 수 있어요. 그래서 job은 우리 출근 영어에서는, I mean, you can use it, but this is another great expression. And of course, I don't know what to say. I don't know what to say. 네, 다양하게 쓸 수 있습니다. All right, that's it for today. Thank you so much, everyone. And we'll see you next time. Bye-bye.

0: Welcome everyone to 슬기로운 출근 영어, and I am Kristen Cho. 네, 안녕하세요. Hello everyone, and welcome to Business English. Yes, but really, a lot of the expressions that we learn in this show, you can use elsewhere. 다른 데에서도 충분히 쓸 수 있는 표현들 배울 건데요. 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What do we say? All right, well, let's find out.
1: Here we go. 저희와 일을 해 주셨으면 합니다. We'd like you to work for us. 제안을 받아들이고 싶지만 이미 다른 제안을 받아들였어요.
2: I'd love to accept, but I've already accepted another offer.
1: 아, 안타깝네요.
0: All right, how do we say this in English? Alrighty, so here is our full dialogue. So the company offers a job. The other person says, I'm sorry, I cannot take the job. Okay, let's look at line by line. We'd like you to work for us. We'd like you to work for us. Okay?
1: 저희와 일을 해주셨으면 합니다.
0: Okay, so we'd like you to do something is a very nice way of saying, please work for us.
1: 우리랑 같이 일해요. 근데 we have a problem.
0: I'd love to accept, but I've already accepted another offer. I'd love to accept, but I've already accepted another offer.
1: 자, our key, actually, a really great pattern here is I'd love to, 뭐뭐뭐, but.
0: 네, 뭐를 제안을 받았을 때, 뭔가 거절을 하고 싶을 때, 그러니까, oh, sorry, 그런 것보다는 I'd love to, 정말 하고 싶은데, I'd love to.
1: 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I'd love to, oh, I love that.
0: 네, I'd love to accept, 정말 받아들이고 싶지만, but, I've already accepted another offer. 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So, in business English, we often use the word offer. So, as a noun, like offer, 뭔가 business, you know, like, 뭐, contract, 어떤 offer, 그 안에서도 뭐, we like to offer this, 뭐, 아니면은 이런 job, a position, we like to offer you

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1: I'm sorry to hear that.
0: 네, again. Oh, I'm sorry to hear that. 네, again, so I'm sorry. As you can see, is not like, oh, 죄송합니다. But I'm sorry to hear that is more close to

0: 마음이고 미안한 마음은 좀 아니죠. All right, let's look at some key points in detail. But first of all, let's look at the whole thing again. We'd like you to work for us. I love to accept, but I've already accepted another offer. Oh, I'm sorry to hear that. Okay, here's the key point. We'd like you to. We'd like you to. 뭐뭐 주셨으면 합니다. Okay, so 어떤 제안을 하는 거죠? So you're asking someone to do something. So here are some more examples. We'd like you to take over the department. We'd like you to take over the department. 자, 당신이 부서를 맡아주셨으면 합니다. 그러니까 뭐뭐 했으면 합니다. Right. So instead of saying take over the department, you should take over the department. This way is a nicer way of saying, please take over the department. We'd like you to do this. How about this one? I'd like you to be on time. I'd like you to be on time. 그래서 높은 뭐 제 그 뭐 팀장님이 야 시간 뭐 제 시간에 도착해 그런 것보다는 좀 이렇게 했으면 좋겠습니다. 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So you can say be on time. You know, you should be on time. 이렇게 말할 수도 있겠지만 I'd like you to be on time is a softer way of saying please be on time. Okay? I'd like you to. Great. Next one. I'd love to, but this is a way of saying no in a very nice way. Okay? 그러고 싶지만 뭐뭐뭐. 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Okay, next one. I'd love to, but I have to finish this email. I'd love to, but I have to finish this email. 야, 우리 저기, you know, we're gonna go out to lunch right now. You want to come with us? Oh, sorry, I'd love to, but I have to finish this email. 그러고 싶지만, 이 이메일을 끝내야 해요. 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Oh, I'd love to, but I can't. I have to, you know, work. 뭐 이렇게 말할 수도 있고요. All right, great, great patterns. Let's now move on to shadowing. All right, guys, it's time for shadowing. Okay, so we're going to get in the rhythm and try to sound like a native speaker. 자, native speaker도 다 무조건 이 속도로 간다는 건 아니지만 그래도 최대 natural speed. All right, so ready? Follow after me. We'd like you to work for us. I'd love to accept, but I've already accepted another offer. Oh, I'm sorry to hear that. Okay. We'd like you, 이런 것보다, we'd like to, we'd like you to, we'd like you to. 이렇게 한번 해보세요. Let's do that one more time. We'd like you to work for us. I'd love to accept, but I've already accepted another offer. Oh, I'm sorry to hear that. I'm sorry to hear that. Great job, everyone. All right, let's see how much you remember from this dialogue.
1: 저희와 일을 해 주셨으면 합니다. 아, 제안을 받아들이고 싶지만 이미 다른 제안을 받아들였어요. 아, 안타깝네요.
0: 알라이티, good job, everyone. So we learned some great patterns today. We'd like you to, I'd like you to, 뭐뭐를 일을 시키고 뭔가 제안을 할 때 좀 나이스하게 말할 때 we'd like you to do this or we'd like you to finish this, you know, by next month. 네, so please finish this next month.

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Would you like to you know go you know have dinner on Sunday? Oh, I'd love to but I have to you know study for my test. Okay, that's a great way of saying no. All right, that's it for today. I hope you enjoyed the show. Please join me next time. Take care, everyone. Bye-bye.

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Good. 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

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You are priceless. I'll say that one more time. 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And that was it. That was the flow. And you guys did the whole part together. So good. 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
1: 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And welcome back to another episode of EBS 생활영어. 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
1: 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Competition isn't necessarily bad.
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2: Having a healthy, moderate amount of competitiveness is fine. But when it gets to be too much, that's when it's a problem. Having a healthy, moderate amount of competitiveness is fine, but when it gets to be too much, that's when it's a problem. Having a healthy, moderate amount of competitiveness is fine, but when it gets to be too much, that's when it's a problem.
0: 네, 경쟁이 적당하면 문제가 안 되지만 너무 지나치면 문제가 된다고 말하고 있네요. 문장 같이 읽어보죠.
1: So Kayla said, Having a healthy, moderate amount of competitiveness is fine, but when it gets to be too much, that's when it's a problem.
0: That's when it's a problem 하면은 그때 바로 문제가 되는 거다라는 mm-hmm. 말이고요. 앞으로 돌아가서 having a healthy amount 먼저 연결이 되죠. 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Mm-hmm. 여기서 말하는 it는 competitiveness.
1: The competitiveness.
0: The competition.
1: Yeah.
0: Okay.
1: All right, let's review her speaking summary.
2: Having a healthy, moderate amount of competitiveness is fine, but when it gets to be too much, that's when it's a problem. Having a healthy, moderate amount of competitiveness is fine, but when it gets to be too much, that's when it's a problem. Having a healthy, moderate amount of competitiveness is fine, but when it gets to be too much, that's when it's a problem.
1: Let's move on to English on the go.

0: It's time for English on the Go. So we're going to look at Kayla's full clip where she talks to us about how competitiveness in moderation is okay. Like, for example, in school. Maybe you want to push yourself to be a little bit better than your peers. Let's find out what else she has to say. Just one egg
1: nitro. Are you ready? Go!
2: Competition in our daily lives is kind of unavoidable. I mean, we see it in sports and in games and also in our work and in school. But I think personally that competition or having competition in your life isn't necessarily a bad thing. Having a moderate, healthy amount of competitiveness will actually help you do better. For example, when I was in school, I know that I personally tried to push myself to be better in certain studies, to do quite well. However, if your competitiveness gets to be too much and it starts to negatively affect other people, you know, putting someone down in order for you to do better, that's when maybe your competitiveness is becoming a bit of a problem. And I think that would be a time you need to stop and reflect. But having a small amount of competitiveness is not necessarily a bad thing.
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0: affect, affect, affect. And lastly, we have reflect, reflect, reflect. They're a little bit similar, right? How about we take a look at Kayla's clip once again, but with English subtitles.
2: Competition in our daily lives is kind of unavoidable. I mean, we see it in sports and in games and also in our work and in school. But I think personally that competition or having competition in your life isn't necessarily a bad thing. Having a moderate, healthy amount of competitiveness will actually help you do better. For example, when I was in school, I know that I personally tried to push myself to be better in certain studies, to do quite well. However, if your competitiveness gets to be too much and it starts to negatively affect other people, you know, putting someone down in order for you to do better, that's when maybe your competitiveness is becoming a bit of a problem. And I think that would be a time you need to stop and reflect. But having a small amount of competitiveness is not necessarily a bad thing.
0: This is very true. I do believe that it's the competitiveness that pushes us to always be better.
3: 경쟁이 아예 없으면 또 재미 없어질 때도 있잖아요.
4: That's true.
3: 네, 그걸 감안하면 맞는 말인 것 같습니다. 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
0: Okay.
2: Competition in our daily lives is kind of unavoidable. I mean, we see it in sports and in games and also in our work and in school. But I think personally that competition or having competition in your life isn't necessarily a bad thing.
0: Competition in our daily lives is kind of unavoidable.
3: Competition in our daily lives. Mm-hmm. 물론 daily lives라고 읽으시면 안 되겠죠.
0: Yes.
3: Life의 복수형태입니다.
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0: Oh yeah, 네. it's inevitable. 네. It will happen.
3: 똑같은
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3: 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Yeah. Avoid 할 수 없다.
0: You cannot avoid it. Mm-hmm. So cannot, it's inevitable. Yeah. It will happen.
3: Exactly. It cannot be avoided. Mm-hmm. 다음 줄.
0: She says, I mean, we see it in sports and in games and also in our work and in school.
3: I mean, 그러니까 좀 더 부가 설명을 하자면, we see it.
0: Competitiveness 네. or competition.
3: Competition, 경쟁을 어디에서 우리가 볼 수 있냐면, in sports, 스포츠 경기, and in games, 놀이. 여기서 뭐 게임이라는 거는 비디오 게임도 가르칠 수도 있겠고, 아니면 그냥 놀이,
0: yeah,
3: games that we
0: any
3: play.
0: Any type of game that you play.
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0: She says, but I think personally that competition or having competition in your life isn't necessarily a bad thing.
3: But I think, 그런데 제 생각에 personally, 저는 mm-hmm. 개인적으로 생각하기에 that competition, 경쟁, 아니면 또는 다르게 말해서 having competition mm-hmm. in your life, 살면서 경쟁을 경험하는 거 mm-hmm. isn't necessarily a bad thing.
0: Yeah.
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0: All right, let's find out more.
2: Having a moderate, healthy amount of competitiveness will actually help you do better. For example, when I was in school, I know that I personally tried to push myself to be better in certain studies, to, you know, to do quite well.
0: Having a moderate, healthy amount of competitiveness will actually help you do better.
3: 네, 여기에서 경쟁력 또는 경쟁적인 상태.
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0: yeah, you're
3: than
0: better.
3: Your rivals.
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0: 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It's like, I can do it, I 네. can do it.
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0: Mm-hmm. To push yourself to do what? To push myself to be better in certain studies, to, you know, to do quite well.
3: To be better 라고 했습니다. 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
3: yeah.
0: or in school.
3: Like the subjects.
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0: All right. Let's look at the next part of our clip.
2: However, if your competitiveness gets to be too much and it starts to negatively affect other people, you know, putting someone down in order for you to do better, that's when maybe your competitiveness is becoming a bit of a problem.
0: However, if your competitiveness gets to be too much and it starts to negatively affect other people,
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1: 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And she gives us an example of that by saying, you know, putting someone down in order for you to do better.
0: 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Like you could say put me down, put me down. 누가
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1: 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Yeah. I'm so strong. But in this case to put someone down means to talk negatively to them like you're bad. You can't do it.
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0: 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In a game, in a contest, in a test, 내가 이겨가지고 누르고 올라가는 거죠. In order for you to do better.
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1: Let's look at the last part of our clip.
2: And I think that would be a time you need to stop and reflect. But having a small amount of competitiveness is not necessarily a bad thing.
1: And I think that would be a time you need to stop and reflect.
0: 그리고 I think that would be 그때야말로 그때가 바로 a time you need to stop and
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1: Basically, it can be good.
0: Yeah, it can be good. 이 표현 이외에도 not necessarily such a bad thing이라고도 많이 하는 것 같아요.
1: Yeah, true that. All right, perfect. Let's review her clip once again.
2: Competition in our daily lives is kind of unavoidable. I mean, we see it in sports and in games and also in our work and in school. But I think personally that competition or having competition in your life isn't necessarily a bad thing. Having a moderate, healthy amount of competitiveness will actually help you do better. For example, when I was in school, I know that I personally tried to push myself to be better in certain studies, to do quite well. However, if your competitiveness gets to be too much and it starts to negatively affect other people, you know, putting someone down in order for you to do better, that's when maybe your competitiveness is becoming a bit of a problem. And I think that would be a time you need to stop and reflect. But having a small amount of competitiveness is not necessarily a bad thing.
0: 네, 오늘의 핵심 패턴으로 복습해보죠. 첫 번째, in order for A to B라는 패턴이 있었어요. 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
1: Repeat after me. We moved in order for them to pass. One more time. We moved in order for them to pass. Great. Let's look at our next one.
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1: In order for them to enjoy the trip, I bought some guidebooks. In order for them to enjoy the trip, I bought some guidebooks. Great. Let's look at our next pattern.
0: 다음은 not necessarily a bad thing. 이거 이용해서 문장 만들어 볼 텐데요. 첫 번째로 스트레스가 꼭 나쁜 것만은 아니에요. Stress is not necessarily a bad thing. A bad thing을 사실은 bad라고 해도 됩니다. Stress is not necessarily bad. 발음 연습해 볼까요?
1: Stress is not necessarily a bad thing. One more time. Stress is not necessarily a bad thing. Great. Let's look at our last example.
0: 마지막 문장은요. 바쁜 게 꼭 나쁜 것만은 아니에요. Being busy is not necessarily a bad thing. 같이 읽어주세요.
1: Being busy is not necessarily a bad thing. One last time. Being busy is not necessarily a bad thing. Great. Let's take a look at Kayla's clip for the last time with both English and Korean subtitles.
2: Competition in our daily lives is kind of unavoidable. I mean, we see it in sports and in games and also in our work and in school. But I think personally that competition or having competition in your life isn't necessarily a bad thing. Having a moderate, healthy amount of competitiveness will actually help you do better. For example, when I was in school, I know that I personally tried to push myself to be better in certain studies, to do quite well. However, if your competitiveness gets to be too much and it starts to negatively affect other people, you know, putting someone down in order for you to do better, that's when maybe your competitiveness is becoming a bit of a problem. And I think that would be a time you need to stop and reflect. But having a small amount of competitiveness is not necessarily a bad thing.
0: 오늘의 알쏭달쏭 영어 표현 한마디 소개하겠습니다. 네, 바로 이런 문장인데요. 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
1: In English, that is, this might become a problem in the future.
0: 네, this might become a problem in the future.
1: Yes.
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1: Yes, this might become a problem in the future.
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1: Yeah, so it's not right now, but this might become a problem in the future,
0: 사실,
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1: Yeah, I didn't notice that. Yeah. In the future, yeah.
0: You use it quite lightly.
1: We do. Yeah. Right, it's quite light, right? Mm-hmm. This might become a problem in the future. It could be next week, but 네. still in the future. 네. Perfect. Let's move on to in the social world.

0: sculpture.
1: You're here. 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Today, I'm going to be the kind of artist who makes statues out of clay and stone. And I'll use this as a chisel to sculpt my statues. Tink, tink, tink, tink. Because today, I'm playing Sculptor! Do you want to play Sculptor with me? You do? Yahoo! Let's create a statue that'll make a customer happy together. If you don't have something like this, you can use anything. Ding, ding, ding, ding. Yes! Ding, ding, ding. Ding, ding, ding, ding. Ding, ding. 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How do you pose like a statue? 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Sculptors! Oh, oh, oh. Time to go sculpt some statues. Ooh, ooh, ooh. We are sculptors, stretching and squeezing. Squeezing and stretching. As we think, think, think, think, think. Think, think, think, think. Turning all kinds of stuff into statues. Stuff into statues. With a tink, tink, a tink, tink, tink. Come on.
2: What time is it? Bust your hand, shake a clock. First we clap our hands, then we do a silly walk.
1: Hi, Ozzy. Hi, Bitsy. Nice handshake.
3: Hi, Dylan.
4: 7, 8.
5: Hi, Dylan.
3: Wow.
1: Hi, Daisy. We're sculptors. Want to play?
5: You betcha. Be right back.
2: What should we make the sculptures with?
1: Mud? Clay?
2: Mud clay!
1: Yes! Here's our workbench.
5: Teepee!
1: You want to make a pinecone statue?
5: Sure.
1: We just have to mold the mud clay into a nice round shape to start with. And now we chisel. Tink, tink, tink, tink, tink.
2: Wait, what if I don't have a chisel?
1: You can use anything. Tink, tink, tink, tink.
5: Beep, beep.
2: Chisel, chisel. Oh, chisel.
1: Tink, tink.
2: At what?
1: Say hello to Pinecone. What should we sculpt next?
2: Me! Sculpt me! I'm clay!
5: Me too!
1: Tink, tink, tink. A little here. Tink, tink. Tink, tink, tink. A little there. Tink, tink, tink. And your statues. Say hello to besties.
2: Oh, I love our statue name.
1: Oops. Statues don't move, remember?
5: Tee-tee.
2: Perfect. Introducing an art collector. That is me.
1: Oh, hi, art collector.
2: I love statues.
1: Mmm.

0: stone statue is so pine-coney. I must have it.
1: And I know just the place to put it. Do you deliver?
0: Of course. Be right back. Stay right here.
1: Right this way.
0: It goes right there on my pedestal.
1: Bye now. Hope the statue makes you happy.
0: Thank you.
1: Oh, dear! My statue melted.
2: What time is it?
3: Special handshake or walk?
2: First we clap our hands, then we do a silly walk.
4: Dylan's back. Freeze.
1: Huh? Were they always posed like that?
0: Excuse me. I'm here to return my sculpture because...
1: Oh, no. That's your pine cone sculpture?
0: Do you have any statues that are a little less... melty?
1: Yes. Besties.
0: Ah, the taller statue would be perfect.
1: Oh, I made them as a pair. But I could sculpt a new bestie for Bitsy and let you take this one.
0: That would make me a very happy customer.

0: one won't melt. Right, statue? Goodbye. Again.
1: And thank you again.
0: I love how perfectly still it is. Oh, time for my cat nap. Ta-ta. Hi, Dandelion. Want to do a special handshake? I know. I'm going to look for Bitsy. Goodbye, Dandelion. What time is it? Special handshake o'clock.
2: Ooh, statue, I'm back.
0: My statue is gone. Where could it be?
1: One new Aussie statue coming up.
0: Aww.
1: Just 1 minute.
3: Sculptures with a statue to make. But we better be careful. We don't want it to break.
1: Here's your new handshake, pal.
0: Stay cozy.
1: I guess it's pretty hard to replace Aussie statue.
0: My statue. It's gone. It just got up and walked away.
1: But that's impossible. Statues can't walk away.
0: Are you sure about that?
1: Bitsy's statue's gone too! Bitsy's statue!
0: Oh, statues! Are you under here?
1: Or in here? Nope, not in here. Sculptors? We need to find those statues. Binoculars on. Do you see the statues anywhere?
0: Bitsy!
4: Cheep, cheep. Cheepy!
1: There. You're on the hill.
0: Woo-hoo! Yeah, woo! Yeah!
4: Cheepy!
1: What time is it?
0: Special handshake o'clock. We clap our hands, then we do a silly hop. Aw, look how happy they are.
1: They really should be together. I'll buy both of them. And put them here.
0: Psst, Dylan, can you try to set the statues where I'm supposed to move?
1: Of course. Tink, tink, tink, tink, tink. Tink, tink, tink, tink, tink. And done.
0: I love my statues. I'm the happiest customer in the world.
1: Happy customer?

welcome to 영어 Storytime. I'm Kristen Cho. 네, 반갑습니다. It is time to finish our book, What is Time? Okay, 자, 시간이 뭘까요? We learned so much about time, and we have a few more things to learn. But before we begin, let's look at our three words for today. So the first word is movement. Movement. 뭐, to move, 움직이다. 네, 여기서 명사로 움직임, movement. And the second word is pope, pope, 교황. All right, and the third expression is to name after, to name after. 이름을 따서 짓다. Okay, so these are the words that we're going to cover today. All right, let's go ahead and learn more about time. Why do some months have more days than others? The movements of the Earth, Sun, and Moon that we use to measure time are not exact. A solar year, one orbit of the Sun, is actually 365 and a quarter days. Months are based on the time it takes the Moon to orbit the Earth. A lunar moon month is 29 and a half days. To make 12 lunar months fit neatly into a solar year, 11 extra days are added to the year, spread out across the months. What is a leap year? Every 4 years, an extra day is added to the month of February to help keep the calendar correct. When February has 29 days instead of 28 days, this is called a leap year. Okay. 자, 친구들, 왜 어떤 달은 30일이 있고 어떤 달은 31일이 있죠? 아니면은 2월 달에는 28일, 29일? 네. 왜 있죠? 네, 궁금하죠? The movements of the Earth, Sun, and Moon that we use to measure time are not exact. So here is our first expression, movement. 자, 움직임 comes from the verb to move. 자, 지구나 해나 달이나 이 움직임에 따라서 이 계산이 되는 거예요, 시간이. 그렇지만 정확하지 않아요, are not exact. 네, so, 자, 이게 365일, 우리가 1년에 365일이 있지만 사실 365 and a quarter days가 있어요. 네, 4분의 1 조금 더 있죠? 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

0: 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That is a leap year. All right, let's continue reading. Does everyone in the world use the same calendar? The calendar used by most countries and people in the world is the Gregorian calendar, created by a pope called Gregory in 1582. The Gregorian calendar is a version of the Julian calendar, which was created by the Roman Emperor Julius Caesar. Many countries and religions around the world use lunar calendars based on moon cycles for the dates of festivals and celebrations. These dates change each year. Muslims celebrate Eid at different times each year. A dragon costume is worn to celebrate Chinese New Year, which is celebrated between 21st January and 21st February. Okay, 친구들, 달력, called the Gregorian calendar, and it was created by a pope called Gregory in 1582. And here is our second vocabulary word. 자, pope는 교황이죠. 교황이 이런 달력을 만든 거예요. 양력 할 때 이 Gregorian calendar, Julian calendar이라고 합니다. 하지만 이 lunar calendar도 있죠. 네, 음력. 네, 그래서 이거는 해를 보고 이 달력을 만든 게 아니라 이 달을 보고 그래서 만든 거예요. 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Okay. All right, let's move on. Where did the names for the months come from? The months of the year were named by the ancient Romans when Julius Caesar created the Julian calendar. Caesar named the month of July after himself. August is named after another Roman emperor, Augustus. March is named after Mars, the Roman god of war. It was originally the first month of the Julian calendar. June takes its name from the goddess Juno. September, October, November, and December are named after the Latin words for 7, 8, 9, and 10. The movement of time is always there, taking you through the months, the days, and the years. Now I understand what time is.
1: 네, 친구들, 달력을 보면은 뭐 March, May, June 이런 이름들이 있잖아요. 이 이름들이 어떻게 만들었는지 한번 볼까요?
0: Caesar, Julius Caesar named the month of July after himself. And this is our last vocabulary expression here. To name after.
1: 이름을 따서 짓다. 그런 뜻이죠. 그래서 He says, July, 그거는 내 이름으로 할 거야.
0: Right, he named it after him. And then 여기 September, October, November, December는 이제 숫자 7, 8, 9, 10 이렇게 해서 다 의미가 있습니다. 자, let's take a moment to look at our stop and think. Who is March named after?
1: 자, March는 3월이죠. 네, 누구 이름이죠?
0: Okay, it comes from the Roman god of war, Mars.
1: 네, 그 로마의 전쟁 신 Mars 이름을 따서 March라고 했습니다. Okay,
0: 자, this is the end of our book.
1: 자, 많은 거를 배웠죠, 친구들.
0: What is time? And why do we have 365 days in a year? The calendar. 정말, I hope it was very informative and useful. Thank you so much for reading with me, everyone, and I'll come back with a new book next time. Take care.

0: Huh?
1: What is this? Ah! What is this? I'm asking you. What is this? I'm asking you.
0: Well, I...
1: And that is Grand Comfort Level.

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The athletes on both teams are showing great professionalism. Kick, goal, goal! What a beautiful moment of your fans! And the match is temporarily suspended. The striker leaves the field. It looks like the game will continue with fewer players from now on. You'll see that once in a lifetime, a true celebration of sport near spectators.

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It's for me.

0: 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Peppa Pig. Hot, dry day.
1: It is a very hot day. Peppa and George are getting ready to play in their paddling pool.

0: That's all right, Pepper. It's actually quite refreshing.
1: Could somebody splash me, please?
2: Splash!
1: Thank you, George. Now I'm lovely and cool.
3: It is nice to be cool on a hot day. Here is Mrs. Duck.
2: Sorry, Mrs. Duck. We haven't got any picnic.
0: I think Mrs. Duck wants us to follow her. Are you taking us to the duck pond?
3: Oh, dear. The duck pond has dried up.
0: Poor Mrs. Duck has nowhere to swim.
2: You can swim in our paddling pool if you like.
3: Mrs. Duck is going to swim in Pepper and George's paddling pool.
0: Oh, that's better.
2: Mrs. Duck likes swimming. Oh, what was that noise?
3: It is a little frog.
0: Be careful not to touch him.
2: He's not hopping.
0: No, he looks very hot.
2: Come and play in our paddling pool. He can't get in.
0: This piece of wood could be his ramp, and we need to make sure he can get back out again.
3: Now the little frog can get in and out of the water.
2: He's happy now.
1: I think our frog needs a bit more shade.
2: There you are, little frog.
4: Hooray!
3: Here is a hedgehog.
2: Hello.
0: I think the hedgehog is feeling hot too.
2: Would you like to swim in our paddling pool?
1: Whoa! Spiky hedgehogs should not go near inflatable paddling pools.
0: Maybe he just needs a drink.
2: Here you go, hedgehog.
1: That's much better.
2: I can hear another animal noise. It's Tiddles the tortoise.
5: Tiddles!
6: Tiddles, where are you?
3: Here is Dr. Hamster.
6: Oh, there you are, Tiddles. You naughty tortoise, running away from me on a hot day.
2: Does Tiddles want to swim in our paddling pool?
6: Oh, no. Tortoises can't swim, but they do like hot weather.
2: Can we give him some water to drink?
6: Oh, that's a good idea. Well done, Pepper and George, for looking after these animals so well. Keeping them cool and giving them water to drink.
1: Would you like some water, Dr. Hamster?
6: Oh, yes, please. It's good to drink lots of water on a hot day like this.
2: Oh, what animal noise is that?
0: That's not an animal, Pepper. That was thunder.
1: Oh, let's get inside before it starts to rain.
3: The thunderstorm has brought a lot of rain. The animals love the rain. The rain has stopped.
2: Look, Mummy! The little frog likes jumping in muddy puddles.
3: Pepper and George like jumping in muddy puddles. Everyone likes jumping in muddy puddles on a hot, dry day.

0: says you're too slow.
1: You need to let Louie win sometimes.
0: Why would I do that?
2: Because she's a child.
0: You don't want me to let you win, Louie. Trust me.
2: Why not?
0: Because you'll give up trying to get better.
2: And what does losing every time do?
0: Nothing much.
2: Oh, really? Care for a game of Memory Snap?
0: No way. I hate Memory Snap.
2: And why is that?
0: Because I lose every time. Snap!
1: Ha-ha! Ow.
0: I'm like a mongoose.
2: You're a goose, all right.
3: This episode of Louie is called Obstacle Course.
2: Go Bingo!

0: See my green ball.
1: Look, Dad, we set up an obstacle course. Do you want to have a go?
0: Righto, I'll race you. Where's the finish line?
2: No one's racing anyone. This is just for having fun.
1: Yeah.
0: Ah, I see. Back, back, back, back, back, back, back, back.
1: What are you doing?
0: I'm doing chicken.
1: Why is Dad acting like a chicken?
2: He's saying you're scared.
1: Of chickens?
0: No, of racing me. Don't you kids know what chicken means?
2: No, and they don't need everything turned into a competition.
0: That's loser talk. Come on, the hose is the finish line. Ready, set?
2: No, they're not racing.
1: Yeah, we're happy just having fun.
0: Winner gets sherbet.
1: Eat sherbet!
3: Race and go!
1: Yeah!
2: Wait! Okay, well done.
0: Thanks. Now I might go and get my sherbet.
1: Aww.
2: Yeah, you do that. I think we've had enough Dad for one morning. Okay, let's go back to having fun.
1: That was fun.
4: Yeah.
2: What?
1: I want another race. Can you help me beat Dad?
4: Yeah, I want sherbet.
2: Okay, he won't let you win though.
4: That's true.
2: There's only one thing you can do.
1: Cheat.
4: Yeah.
2: Yeah. Wait, no, I meant practice.
0: You kids sure are keen to get whooped again.
4: Oh, yes, we are.
1: All we can do is try harder this time.
0: That's the way. See, Mum? Losing doesn't stop these kids.
2: It sure doesn't.
1: Where's it going?
0: Hey! That was a good start, but there's no way you're going to beat me. Hey, what? This wasn't this low before.
1: Ha-ha!
4: See ya! Come on, Bluey.
1: I won!
4: Sherbet!
2: Give it up, big guy. It's over.
4: Oh, I love you, Sherbet.
0: Well done, Bluey. You won.
2: What's up, Bluey? Not enjoying your sherbet?
1: No.
2: Tastes a bit sour, right?
1: Yeah.
4: Sherbet's meant to taste sour.
1: I think I want to beat Dad fair and square.
2: Yeah, I think you do too. Come on.
4: What? No, but we won that.
2: It will taste so much sweeter when you win fair and square.
4: But sherbet's not meant to be sweet.
2: Okay, the key to this one, use the ball to speed you up. Ah! You try.
1: First I go.
2: Stop. We'll work on that. Don't waste time getting onto your bum. Just go down on your belly. Ah! That's it, that's it.
4: That's it, that's it.
2: Now why are you climbing down?
1: What do you mean?
2: Will your dad spend all that time climbing down?
1: No, he'll just jump.
2: Well, then you've got to jump.
1: But it's too high.
2: No, it's not.
4: Come on, Bluey, hurry.
1: Isn't there an easier way to beat Dad?
2: I wish there was, kid, believe me. But unfortunately, your dad's right. These obstacles aren't going to get out of the way by themselves.
1: Okay.
2: Yeah!
4: Zero.
2: Zero! Oh, no, you pushed the wrong button, sweetie. It's this one.
1: Oh. Again!

0: can you run?
1: As fast as a greyhound.
0: How fast are you going to run?
1: As fast as a greyhound. Zero.
2: All right. Winds are favourable. I've inspected the track this time. No little surprises.
0: How fast can you run?
1: As fast as a greyhound.
0: How fast are you going to run?
1: As fast as a greyhound.
2: Bit more greyhound talk than last time, but that's fine.
1: Father, I apologise for cheating in our last race.
2: Oh, well, yeah, good. Cheaters never prosper.
1: Indeed. I wish you good luck.
2: You too.
3: Ready, set, go!
2: What? How'd you learn to do that?
0: That's it, Bluey, that's it.
3: Come on, Bluey.
2: What the?
3: Come on.
2: Come on, monkeys.
3: I'm going to win.
4: Hey! What was that?
2: Yeah, I can't be sure.
3: You cheated.
2: Well, did I?
4: Yes.
2: Ah, who can say for sure? When the mongoose is moving at full speed, you know, it's all a bit of a blur.
4: I think the mongoose couldn't handle losing to a child.
3: You get zero.
2: All right, all right. Rematch, rematch, rematch.
4: Bluey?
3: Let's settle it with a game of memory snap.
2: Ah, biscuits. Ah, giraffe. Ah, oh, where was that other giraffe? Oh, monkey!
1: Giraffe, giraffe, monkey, monkey, eagle, eagle.
2: How do you do that?
4: You might as well start now, Bingo.
3: Hooray! Greyhound, greyhound, I'm in!

0: Ooh, hey.
1: Come on.
2: Oh.
1: Today feels like a good day for figuring out some numbers.
2: Oh.
1: And art is an excellent way of expressing yourself.
0: Ooh. I like this sculpture.
3: Personally, I prefer this painting.
0: Art is all about finding different ways of looking at things. Take my new exhibit, for example. The pattern wall.
3: Ooh. Ooh.
0: Whatever shape you make with your blocks, the pattern wall will copy.
2: Ooh.
3: Oh.
1: Not bad. May I?
0: Help yourself.
1: A surprised cow. But now let's loosen up those blocks and make some crazy shapes.

0: Now let's find a clean bit of wall and see what we can do.
1: Octoblock, tessellate. 1, 2, 3, 4, 5, 6, 7, 8. Tessellate.
2: Ooh.
3: Let's give it a try.
2: Square.
0: Cross.
2: Square.
3: Cross.
2: Square.
3: Cross.
2: Square.
3: Cross.
0: Right. Let's explore some patterns. You're both making a tens and ones pattern at the moment. Like this.
3: 10, 10, 1.
0: That's a good first step. It helps you see where you fit in the pattern of counting numbers.
4: Oh, yes. I'm between 26 and 28.
5: And I'm underneath 8 and 18.
0: Now see what shapes your blocks can make. Rectangles are the simplest. Look, my 21 blocks can make 7 lots of 3.
3: See, see, see, see, me, me, me.
0: So, I fit the pattern of the family of 3s. Between 18 and 24.
4: Oh, I can fit that pattern too. I'm 3 more than 24.
1: Well, I'm part of the family of 2s, 4s, 7s and 14s too.
6: Ooh, lots of rectangles. Now me, I'm part of the family of squares.
5: Maybe we're squares, 27.
1: Nope, guess not.
4: Although I can make 3 square 9s. And each 9 is
7: 3 3s. We're the 3 3 3s.
3: Woo!
0: Oh, there are lots of patterns to explore. Like my favourite, step shape.
3: 1, 2, 3, 4, 5, 6.
1: Ooh, let me try.
2: Yes!
1: I'm 7 blocks bigger than you, 21, so I can make a step shape too.
3: 1, 2, 3, 4, 5, 6.
8: And lucky rainbow 7.
5: So many patterns to play with. I figured myself out.
6: I'm 28 and I'm a pattern pioneer.
9: Square with a hole. Chunky cross. Tower with windows. Get in!
10: Oh. Hello, 27. Looking for something?
4: Yes. I'm just not sure what. There's something I'm missing.
10: Art is all about exploring new directions.
4: New directions! That's it!
7: 3 lots of 3 3s can make
4: 3 square 9s. And if you put us together in a new direction, we make a cube. I figured myself out.
0: I'm 27 and I'm a cube. 3 by 3 by 3.
3: Whee!
0: Making patterns is so much fun, whichever way you look at it.